0: Real Rock Z103. Give a little bit. Supertramp for another Super 2 for Tuesday, driven by River City Auto and Mabel Murphy's. Ahead of that, The Logical Song and Two by Chicago. Saturday in the Park and Alive Again, which I believe that came off their Hot Streets album they did back in 78. Anyways, don't forget, Friday is the Fergus Falls Craft Bev Tour at the Kirkbride. That's May 29th. It's going to be a good time. Lots of different spirits will be had, and you can do some taste testing of your own if you want to get a shot at a pair of tickets. 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That's B-E-V. I got Van Halen coming up. 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
1: Here's a look at your Real Rock Z103 weather forecast for tonight. Down around to 61. We're seeing occasional showers and thunderstorms. It's 94 Wednesday's high, 88 Thursday, 91 Friday, 89 Saturday. That's your forecast on Real Rock Z103.
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Real Rock Z103. That was two by Van Halen. Super Two for Tuesday, driven by River City Auto and Mabel Murphy's. That was Pretty Woman or Intruder. Kind of that interesting little, I don't know, the intro title, I guess you could say, was Intruder, Pretty Woman. I don't know. Put too much thought into some of my Van Halen music. Dancing in the Street ahead of that from their 82 Diver Down album. Let's keep it rolling. Here's Zeppelin, Dancing Days, Real Rock, Z103.

0: Real Rock Z103 REM with Losing My Religion for Super Twofer Tuesday, driven by River City Auto and Mabel Murphy's. Ahead of that, The One I Love from 1987. Gosh, hard to believe REM has been thrown down since then. Long time. Good music. I'm Zach Daniels, and that's it for me. I got Rare Earth coming up, and don't worry, Miles Riker coming in bright and early for Hump Day. Hope you have a great rest of your day. Real Rock Z103. Have a good night. Stay safe. And as always, God bless you. Talk to you tomorrow.
1: Here's a look at Real Rock Z103 weather forecast for tonight. Down around to 61. We're seeing occasional showers and thunderstorms. It's 94 Wednesday's high, 88 Thursday, 91 Friday, 89 Saturday. That's your forecast on Real Rock Z103.
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1: This is your I-94 ramp cone zone update. The 210 I-94 ramp is closed. The interchange ramps will be closed to all travelers during construction, and traffic to and from Highway 210 in Fergus Falls will be detoured to the County Road 1/Tower Road. Highway 210 will remain open for travelers during construction. Traffic will shift to one side of the bridge and will be reduced to one lane in each direction. For construction updates, visit the Fergus Falls Chamber at fergusfalls.com and click on the cone zone. 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Laundry piling up while the roads are torn up? 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

0: 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What to play next? Oh, this is worse than my wife rearranging the furniture. Maybe we'll do that one. 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
1: Here's a look at your Real Rock Z103 weather forecast for tonight. Down around to 61. We're seeing occasional showers and thunderstorms. It's 90 for Wednesday's high, 88 Thursday, 91 Friday, 89 Saturday. That's your forecast on Real Rock Z103.
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1: Here's a look at your Real Rock Z103 weather forecast for tonight. Down around to 61. We're seeing occasional showers and thunderstorms. It's 94 Wednesday's high, 88 Thursday, 91 Friday, 89 Saturday. That's your forecast on Real Rock Z103.
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4: This is your I-94 Ramp Cone Zone update. The 210 I-94 ramp is closed. The interchange ramps will be closed to all travelers during construction, and traffic to and from Highway 210 in Fergus Falls will be detoured to the County Road 1/Tower Road. Highway 210 will remain open for travelers during construction. Traffic will shift to one side of the bridge and will be reduced to one lane in each direction. For construction updates, visit the Fergus Falls Chamber at fergusfalls.com and click on the Cone Zone. 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This Cone Zone update is brought to you by Falls Laundromat. Laundry piling up while the roads are torn up? 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
3: Here's a look at Real Rock Z103 weather forecast for tonight. Down around to 61. We're seeing occasional showers and thunderstorms. It's 94 Wednesday's high, 88 Thursday, 91 Friday, 89 Saturday. That's your forecast on Real Rock Z103.
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3: This is your I-94 ramp cone zone update. The 210 I-94 ramp is closed. The interchange ramps will be closed to all travelers during construction, and traffic to and from Highway 210 in Fergus Falls will be detoured to the County Road 1/Tower Road. Highway 210 will remain open for travelers during construction. Traffic will shift to one side of the bridge and will be reduced to one lane in each direction. For construction updates, visit the Fergus Falls Chamber at fergusfalls.com and click on the Cone Zone. Be sure to find your way and support our local businesses located around the Cone Zone. This Cone Zone update is brought to you by Falls Laundromat. Laundry piling up while the roads are torn up? Falls Laundromat is open during construction. 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
1: Here's a look at Real Rock Z-103 weather forecast for tonight, down around to 61. We're seeing occasional showers and thunderstorms. It's 94 Wednesday's high, 88 Thursday, 91 Friday, 89 Saturday. That's your forecast on Real Rock Z-103.
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2: This evening is shaping up to be a toasty one. Sunset vibes and temps around 90. Overnight, we cool down to about 74, but don't get too cozy. Rain decides to crash the morning party tomorrow. Expect some sun earlier on. Then things get a little gloomy with 70s for the high. Remember, it's always a wild ride with Mother Nature. Current temp? 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
1: This evening is shaping up to be a toasty one. Sunset vibes and temps around 90. Overnight, we cool down to about 74, but don't get too cozy. Rain decides to crash the morning party tomorrow. Expect some sun earlier on, then things get a little gloomy with 70s for the high. Remember, it's always a wild ride with Mother Nature. Current temp? 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Keep it locked on Real Rock Z103.
0: 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Floyd. Step into the minds of Pink Floyd.

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1: As the school year comes to a close, it's time to celebrate the achievements of local graduates and the teachers who helped them succeed. Congratulations to the class of 2026 and the 63 graduating seniors at West Central Area High School. Culligan of Elbow Lake and Fergus Falls is proud to salute the West Central Area Class of 2026. Your hard work, determination, and dedication have paid off. As you take the next step, they're cheering you on every step of the way. 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
1: Looks like we're in for a mixed bag this Wednesday. Later this morning, expect sunny skies and temps hitting the low 80 degrees. Perfect for a nice day to be outside. Unless you're allergic to sunshine. This afternoon, it's all sunshine again, with highs reaching 85. Probably enough to make you sweat just thinking about it. We're cruising at a current temp of 71, keeping it real on Real Rock Z103.
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2: Looks like we're in for a mixed bag this Wednesday. Later this morning, expect sunny skies and temps hitting the low 80 degrees. Perfect for a nice day to be outside, unless you're allergic to sunshine. This afternoon, it's all sunshine again, with highs reaching 85. Probably enough to make you sweat just thinking about it. We're cruising at a current temp of 71, keeping it real on Real Rock Z103.
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2: Looks like we're in for a mixed bag this Wednesday. Later this morning, expect sunny skies and temps hitting the low 80 degrees. Perfect for a nice day to be outside. Unless you're allergic to sunshine. This afternoon, it's all sunshine again, with highs reaching 85. Probably enough to make you sweat just thinking about it. We're cruising at a current temp of 71, keeping it real on Real Rock Z103.
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1: Looks like we're in for a mixed bag this Wednesday. Later this morning, expect sunny skies and temps hitting the low 80 degrees. Perfect for a nice day to be outside, unless you're allergic to sunshine. This afternoon, it's all sunshine again, with highs reaching 85. Probably enough to make you sweat just thinking about it. We're cruising at a current temp of 71, keeping it real on Real Rock Z103.
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2: Looks like we're in for a mixed bag this Wednesday. Later this morning, expect sunny skies and temps hitting the low 80 degrees. Perfect for a nice day to be outside, unless you're allergic to sunshine. This afternoon, it's all sunshine again, with highs reaching 85. Probably enough to make you sweat just thinking about it. We're cruising at a current temp of 71, keeping it real on Real Rock Z103.
0: Remember when music had melodies and people actually played instruments? Yeah, we do too. Z103 is serving up Sunday morning bacon and eggs. All the pop hits from the early 70s to the early 80s. 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Just breakfast and better music. Sunday morning bacon and eggs. Eat up.
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1: Looks like we're in for a mixed bag this Wednesday. Later this morning, expect sunny skies and temps hitting the low 80 degrees. Perfect for a nice day to be outside, unless you're allergic to sunshine. This afternoon, it's all sunshine again, with highs reaching 85. Probably enough to make you sweat just thinking about it. We're cruising at a current temp of 71, keeping it real on Real Rock Z103.
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1: Later this morning, we'll see sunshine breaking through as temps flirt with 70. Finally, some motivation to stop binge watching. This afternoon, the heat cranks up to the mid-90s with some thundery interruptions just to keep things exciting. And for Thursday, enjoy pure sunshine and highs in the upper 70s. Perfect weather to pretend you're productive. Current temps a mild 65. Keeping it chill. 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
3: Later this morning, we'll see sunshine breaking through as temps flirt with 70. Finally, some motivation to stop binge watching. This afternoon, the heat cranks up to the mid-90s with some thundery interruptions just to keep things exciting. And for Thursday, enjoy pure sunshine and highs in the upper 70s. Perfect weather to pretend you're productive. Current temps a mild 65, keeping it chill. 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

0: 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We're not that much.
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1: Later this morning, we'll see sunshine breaking through as temps flirt with 70. Finally, some motivation to stop binge watching. This afternoon, the heat cranks up to the mid-90s with some thundery interruptions just to keep things exciting. And for Thursday, enjoy pure sunshine and highs in the upper 70s. Perfect weather to pretend you're productive. Current temps a mild 65, keeping it chill. 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

0: Real Rock Z103, Heart, Who Will You Run To off Bad Animals from 87 and Steppenwolf, Magic Carpet Ride in front of that. It's 10 minutes after 6 on a Wednesday morning. It's Miles Riker. And we have some warm temps lined up in our forecast. Partly sunny today in 91, 59 tonight with a very slight chance of rain. And tomorrow, partly sunny, 90. And then Friday, which is our Z103 Grand Steps Construction Craft Bev Tour, partly sunny, 91 on Friday. And it looks like those 90s are going to carry on into Saturday. And then a very, very minimal cool-off starts on Sunday with a high of 86. And boy, it looks like we're going to be in the 80s probably all of next week as well. Currently, we are at 66. It's 10 minutes after 6. Paul McCartney coming up next. 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
1: 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Z103 is serving up Sunday morning bacon and eggs. 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

0: Real Rock Z103, I Shot the Sheriff from Eric Clapton. 1974, the album, of course, 461 Ocean Boulevard. And Paul McCartney in front of that with Uncle Albert, Admiral Halsey. It's 6:23 on this Wednesday morning. I'm going to be giving you a couple of chances today. Yep, a couple of chances. That means I'm giving away two pair of VIP tickets to this Friday's Craft Bev Tour from Grand Steps Construction and Real Rock Z103. So I'll be giving those away probably before 8:30 this morning. So make sure you keep it locked right here on Z103, giving you chances to win. 91 and partly sunny today, 59 tonight with a very slight chance of rain. And then partly sunny tomorrow and a high of 90. Looking ahead to Friday for Craft Bev Tour Day, partly sunny, 91. 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

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Let's open up the Rock Box for a Lost and Found. These guys had their first album in 1970. They actually formed in 1968. They've been around and been through a lot of changes between their first album in 1970 and their last album in 2017. From their 1977 album, Lights Out, here's UFO, Real Rock, Z103, Rock Box, Lost and Found.

0: Real Rock Z103, 30 Days in the Hole from Humble Pie. Rush, Entre Nous in front of that, and Rockbox Lost and Found from UFO. It's 6:50. It's Miles Riker. Glad to have you along. It's a Wednesday morning. If you missed it earlier, I'll be giving away two pair of VIP tickets to this Friday's Craft Bev Tour from Grand Steps Construction. So I'll be doing that before 8:30 this morning. Partly sunny, 91 today, 59 tonight with a slim chance of rain and a low of 59. Partly sunny, 90 tomorrow. 4-hour Craft Bev Tour on Friday. Partly sunny, 91. 90 on Saturday, 86 on Sunday, 86 on Monday. Well, did I miss spring somewhere along the line? currently, our temp this morning is at 66. Let's bring in Derek Sidian from the KBRF newsroom. Derek, have you seen Mandalorian and Grogu yet?
1: I have not seen it yet.
0: Are you planning on going to see it?
1: Yes. Yes, I am.
0: Are you surprised that the weekend box office was lower than expectations for the movie?
1: No, not really. Going into this opening weekend, I heard a lot of mixed reviews.
0: Really?
1: Yeah, there are a lot of people who are very disappointed with the movie. I think it's a matter of expectations.
0: That's true.
1: I saw a lot of people say, that if it had been titled The Adventures of the Mandalorian and Grogu, people might have a better idea. It's not what you would typically expect from a Star Wars movie, like this big space opera. It's been described as a very serialized, fun, just kind of romp of a movie.
0: So I really don't care what they say. I'm going to see it.
1: I am too. I'm so excited. So one of the most interesting things for me that is keeping me excited despite anything being said is one of the characters in the movie is Jabba the Hutt's son, who was first introduced in the Clone Wars animated movie from 2008 as a little baby. And he's a joke that entire movie. And now in this movie, he is just a warrior.
0: Oh.
1: A warrior Hutt.
0: Well, now you got me a little bit more excited to go see it. So cool.
1: Oh, yeah.
0: All right, Derek, what's happening in the news today?
1: Well, Miles, a teenager has been arrested for breaking into a Battle Lake gas station on Memorial Day. The Otter Tail County Sheriff's Office says that at around 1:08 Monday morning, deputies responded to a burglary alarm at Senex Gas Station in Battle Lake off State Highway 210. Upon arrival, deputies found a door to the business had been forced open. It was later determined that several items had been stolen during the incident. A 16-year-old suspect was identified and was later located and arrested. He has been taken to the West Central Juvenile Center in Moorhead on charges of third-degree burglary, possession of burglary tools, and first-degree criminal damage to property. No other information has been released. Brian O'Hara is no longer chief of the Minneapolis Police Department. Mayor Jacob Frey says O'Hara resigned Tuesday for interfering with an investigation into an alleged sexual relationship with a subordinate.
2: The interference itself is a breach of trust. Because of that, I informed the chief that I would be disciplining him up to and including discharge, and he resigned. I have accepted his resignation.
1: Frey says he's grateful for O'Hara's work, but would not have renominated him if he had known earlier about the substantiated claims. O'Hara is accused of deleting a contact from his city-issued cell phone during the investigation. Assistant Police Chief Katie Blackwell will serve as interim chief. For KBRFradio.com News, I'm Derek Sidian. Get more news at KBRFradio.com. 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

0: Real Rock Z103, I Don't Care Anymore. Phil Collins and Steeler's Wheel stuck in the middle with you in front of that. It's 10 minutes after 7 o'clock on a Wednesday morning, Z103 Sports. Did you stay up and watch the extra innings baseball last night with the Minnesota Twins? It was really good. Minnesota Twins ended up beating the White Sox last night. I think it went 11 innings. Final score, 5-3. Next up for the Twins, it'll be 6:40 again tonight, and you can hear that game for free on our sister station, News Talk 1250 KBRF. Minnesota Lynx also have a game tonight with an 8 o'clock start time. They'll be up against a pretty good Atlanta Dream team. I believe you should be able to watch it on the Victory Plus app along with the USA Network, if I'm correct. Stick around because Craig Olson will be in at about 10 after 8 with a deeper look into sports. I have two pair of VIP passes that I'm going to be giving away for Friday's Craft Bev Tour with Grand Steps Construction. I'll be giving those away before 8:30 this morning, so make sure that you have your phone ready to go for that. Partly sunny, 91 today. A very slim chance of rain tonight with a low of 59. And then tomorrow, partly sunny, 90. We are currently sitting at 67. It's 11 minutes after 7 o'clock. The Who and Night Ranger coming up. 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Good morning.
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0: Real Rock C103 Night Ranger. When you close your eyes off Midnight Madness and The Real Me from The Who in front of that. It's 21 minutes after 7 o'clock. It's Miles Riker. Well, we have our Z103 Craft Bev Tour presented by Grand Steps Construction coming up on Friday at the Kirkbride, mind you. And I'm going to give away a pair of VIP passes right now. So call the number one at 218-321-1033. Call the number one, 218-321-1033. You will win a pair of VIP passes to Friday's Craft Bev Tour with Grand Steps Construction. So VIP tickets to Craft Bev Tour on Friday, going out the door right now to call the number one, 218-321-1033. Good luck.
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5: It's May 27th, and today in 1978, Wings has the number one song in the land. With a Little Luck is one of the few songs in rock history recorded entirely at sea. While Paul McCartney and the families of the other members of Wings relaxed on yachts in the Virgin Islands, Paul was also hard at work recording at a 24-track studio on another yacht called Fair Carol. Fair Carol is also an apt description of Paul's wonderful Christmas time. May 27, 1967, The Who is climbing the charts with Happy Jack. That year, The Who films a TV pilot in the UK for a comedy series about a rock band very similar to the Monkees. The episode includes a sequence set to Happy Jack in which The Who plays bumbling crooks who break into a bakery and try to bust open a safe but end up throwing cakes at each other. And trust me, it doesn't get better than Peter Townsend with a face full of lemon meringue. Hit me up on Twitter at Paul Schaefer.
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13: Way Back Wednesday is rolling it back to 1975. 1975 was a year that changed the world forever. The Vietnam War officially came to an end with the fall of Saigon, closing one of the most controversial chapters in American history. Meanwhile, two Cold War rivals shook hands in space during the Apollo-Soyuz test project, symbolizing a rare moment of cooperation between the U.S. and the Soviet Union. And in a garage that would help shape the future, Microsoft was founded by Bill Gates and Paul Allen, setting the stage for the digital revolution. Minnesota got rocked, literally and figuratively. The Super Bowl blizzard slammed the state in January, with winds reportedly topping 100 miles an hour, one of the most intense winter storms in Minnesota history. In a rare Midwest shakeup, an earthquake near Morris surprised residents, something you definitely don't expect in farm country. And tragedy struck in Kimball, where a mail bomb killed a local postmaster, a case that still echoes as one of Minnesota's chilling unsolved crimes. 1975 might be one of the greatest years in rock history. Queen dropped Bohemian Rhapsody, redefining what a rock song could be. Pink Floyd released Wish You Were Here, a haunting, timeless masterpiece. Fleetwood Mac released their self-titled album, introducing a new era for the band with the addition of Stevie Nicks and Lindsey Buckingham. And in April 1975, John Lennon took the stage for what would become his final live performance, closing the curtain on an era of rock royalty appearances. And locally, Fergus Falls had representation at the state level beginning in 1975 with Gene R. Winstrom, who started serving in the Minnesota House. 1975 brought the end of a war, the birth of a tech giant, and some of the greatest rock ever recorded. That's your trip back in time to 1975 on Way Back Wednesday. Listen for new episodes the first Wednesday of every month. 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

0: Real Rock Z103, Steely Dan, Peg off Asia from 1977. 38 Special in front of that. Alice Cooper in there as well. I'm 18, and congratulations out to Darren Fitch. Darren was the latest winner of a pair of VIP tickets to this Friday's Craft Bev Tour. And your next chance probably coming up at about 20 after 8 this morning to win the pair of VIP tickets. Let's talk a little bit about our weather today. Expecting a high of 91. That's going to be under a partly sunny sky. Tonight, a slight chance of rain with a low of 59. Partly sunny, 90 tomorrow. And for Craft Bev Tour Day, 91 and partly sunny. 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Today, the 27th of May, at the Z103 studio this morning at 667. Yesterday's high, 91, with the overnight low at 63. Russell Zulsdorf of Fergus Falls checked in this morning, reported 68. Roger Walvodny of Henning at 6:45 reported 64, with yesterday's high, 89. John Waller of Pelican Rapids at 6:45 reported 65, with yesterday's high, 98. And from the Z103 Weather Almanac on this date last year, the high 70, the overnight low 54. And Minnesota record temps on this date in 1969, 95. In 1907, the overnight low 34. And I wish we could have temps back in the 30s overnight again. That would be kind of nice for me. Currently, our temp this morning is at 68. Let's bring in Derek Sidian from the KBRF newsroom. Derek, I was watching something earlier this morning, kind of dealing with sports a little bit. I believe it was a college baseball game. And apparently, one of the umpires must have made a bad call. And the sound guy up in the booth started playing the song Three Blind Mice, and he got ejected. The sound guy in the booth got ejected by the main umpire. You're out of here. Sound booth. Turn it off for the rest of the day.
1: Worth it. 100% worth it. If it's that bad, if it's that bad of a call, definitely worth it.
0: I agree. 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Derek, what's happening in the news?
1: Well, Miles, multiple people are hurt following a rollover crash on I-94 near Garfield. State troopers say that around 7:30 Tuesday night, a Volkswagen driven by 28-year-old Nathaniel Littrell of Otter Tail was heading west on I-94 near mile marker 93 when the vehicle went into the median and rolled. Littrell and his passengers, a 28-year-old woman and a 5-year-old girl, both from Fargo, all suffered non-life-threatening injuries and were transported to Alamere Hospital for treatment. The state report lists seatbelt usage for all three occupants as unknown. Troopers say alcohol is not suspected to be a factor. And the Minnesota DNR will be launching its new electronic licensing system on June 9th. Fish and Wildlife Division Director Kelly Straka says the new system will offer a lot of flexibility.
2: You want to be able to buy things not only on the internet, but from your smartphone through a mobile app. Being able to have all of your licenses housed and stored in one spot on your phones, which many of us have with us at all times, that was an important need too. And so this new system is going to recognize all of those pathways.
1: Straka says people will still be able to go into their local shops and buy licenses in person if they'd like. As part of the transition, hunting and fishing licenses will be temporarily unavailable for purchase from June 2nd through the 8th. For KBRFradio.com News, I'm Derek Sidian. 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

0: Real Rock Z103, Wish You Were Here from Pink Floyd and Jefferson Starship. Find Your Way Back in front of that. It's 10 minutes after 8. Coming up at about 20 after, I'm going to give you another chance to win some VIP tickets to our upcoming Craft Bev Tour on Friday. But right now, let's bring in Craig Olson for a check on sports. So, Craig, I shared this with Derek earlier this morning, and he got quite the kick out of it. I was searching Facebook, and I don't know if this is an old video or a new one, but it's an umpire at, I believe, which is a college baseball game. And in the background, you can kind of hear the song Three Blind Mice. And all of a sudden, the umpire, the home plate umpire, turns around and he ejects the sound guy and says, "That's it. No more sound for the rest of the game," and ejected the guy. Can they do that?
1: He did, I guess. That's a good question, but yeah, he should just lighten up, that umpire, you know? I mean, probably didn't help the home team any going into the game, did it?
0: Right.
1: Yeah.
0: So you witnessed something like that, or you were telling me something like that earlier?
1: Yeah, when we lived in Utah, my wife and I and some friends would go to see the Salt Lake Golden Eagles in the Central Hockey League. They were a farm club of the St. Louis Blues. And every game, without fail, when the three officials skated on the ice to warm up, you know, their legs, the organist would play Three Blind Mice every game, and they were never ejected.
0: Oh, so. I love that kind of stuff.
1: Yeah, it was fun.
0: So, Craig, yes. There was extra innings free baseball for the Minnesota Twins last night.
1: Oh, and it was nerve-wracking. Every game is nerve-wracking, you know, for the Twins, it seems. We're always in a tough situation at the end. But, you know, there were a lot of things to like last night, too. And Joe Ryan pitched really well. Joe Ryan's good, obviously. He's our ace with Pablo Lopez sideline. Might have been our ace even with Pablo in there this year. But last night he tied a season high with 9 strikeouts. He didn't walk a batter. He went deeper in any game that he's been in this year, 7 2/3 innings. And then he gave up a 2-run homer to the American League leader in home runs, Munetaka Murakami. Hit a 2-run homer in the 8th inning to tie the game. The offense didn't give Joe enough runs, so Ryan winds up not getting a decision despite a great outing. But thankfully, you know, Brooks Lee came through in the 11th with a bases-loaded double, and the Twins beat the White Sox by a score of 5-3. So that win makes it a 4-1 road trip so far. They're halfway through that 10-game trip, and they've done very well. But it also includes 7 wins in their last 9 games overall. And they had lost 7 straight against the White Sox. So to end that streak is good also. So
0: you know, something that Joe Ryan needs to do is control his emotions a little bit better.
1: You know, never going to happen.
0: When you see your pitcher after he gave up that home run, didn't he throw his glove or something like that?
1: Yep.
0: I think it's funny, but, you know, control that just a little bit.
1: They call it the Joe Ryan experience every time he starts, you know, because that's his, I guess that's his Instagram handle. I'm not on, I don't know what that is, but they call it the Joe Ryan experience is his Instagram. So he's got a personality like none other. That is for sure. Just fun to see him pitch the way he did last night. And how about the Golden Knights? I didn't see this coming. After the Avalanche beat the Wild, just dominated the last few games there, I thought, man, the Avalanche are going to be unstoppable. Not the case. Vegas swept them in 4 games in a row, including last night's 2-1 victory out in the desert. So Vegas moves on to the Stanley Cup Finals, and now they will await the outcome of the series between Montreal and Carolina. Game 4 tonight. North of the border, Hurricanes lead the series 2-1. And Oklahoma City has taken the lead in the Western Conference Finals in the NBA playoffs. They beat San Antonio last night 127-114. OKC leads the series 3-2. Winner goes on to play the New York Knicks for the NBA championship. And the Lynx are home tonight, but they're 1.5-point underdogs as they take on the Atlanta Dream. The Dream are 4-1, including an opening night 91-90 win over the links back when the season opened. And the Lynx are at 4-2, but they're only 1-2 at home, so hopefully they can get it done tonight. Craig Olson, Real Rock Z103 Sports.
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5: 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This is Kathy. Yes, the Blue Goose Day Parade is Saturday, June 6th. Uh-huh. Yes, some entries do throw candy. 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Nico, geez, monkeys do not belong in parades, not to mention throwing that. 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I promise you there'll be many people coming to see you because it is Blue Goose Days. Yeah, okay. Ugh. Okay, goodbye. See you soon. Wait, where'd you get a cell phone?
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0: Real Rock Z103 on Skinny Bob from Poison and Foreigners. Blue morning, blue day before that. It's 8:50 on a Wednesday morning. Let's jump into our forecast before we get to the Weather Spotter Network. It's going to be warm again today, in case you haven't already heard. 91 and partly sunny, 59 tonight. Tomorrow, partly sunny, 90. Back up to 91 on Friday for the Craft Bev Tour with Grand Steps Construction and Real Rock Z103. Looking ahead to heading back to work on Monday, expecting a high of 84 and then dropping back to 82 on Tuesday. We are currently at 72, and the Weather Spotter Network is brought to you by Autotail Power Company and Lakes Country Roofing today, the 27th of May, at the Z103 studio. This morning at 6 o'clock, it was 67. Yesterday's high, 91, with the overnight low at 63. Russell Zulsdorf of Fergus Falls this morning checked in and reported 68. Roger Walvotny of Henning at 6:45 reported 64, with yesterday's high at 89. And John Waller of Pelican Rapids at 6:45 reported 65, with yesterday's high at 98. From the Z103 Weather Almanac on this date last year, the high 70, the overnight low 54. Minnesota record temps on this date in 1969, 95. And in 1907, the overnight record low, 34. As I had mentioned, we're currently at 72, and a 30-minute rock bench kicking off next with Buffalo Springfield. 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
1: 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What in the hell?
2: 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Warm again, 91 and partly sunny. 59 tonight. Partly sunny. Tomorrow, 90.
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1: 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A very slim chance of rain tonight with a low of 59. Partly sunny tomorrow and a high of 90.
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0: Road to Nowhere, Ozzy Osbourne, Real Rock Z103, wrapping up a 30-minute rock binge. Well, I think we can say that the forecast could probably be wrapped up in one word, and that is hot. Gonna be hot again today. We are looking for a daytime high of 91. It is nice that it cools down to 59 overnight, however. 90 again for tomorrow and 62 overnight, 91 again for Friday, and back to 90 for Saturday. So cooling off all the way to 84 on Sunday. So yeah, the hot continues. All right, Deep Purple coming up, AC/DC around the corner too. Don't go away.
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0: Hell's Bells, the AC/DC, Real Rock, Z103. Well, this Friday is the day for the Z103 Craft Bev Tour at the Kirkbride in Fergus Falls, presented by Grand Steps Construction. So you are going to have some fun from 5 until 9 this coming Friday. Going to be a great event, lots of variety, and the event supports the Fergus Falls Area Chamber of Commerce. So you're doing it for a good reason, too. So hope to see you up at the Kirkbride this coming weekend. All right, Boston on the way, got The Who and Robin Trower, too. 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

0: Right now, Van Halen, Real Rock, Z103. Yeah, getting through a Wednesday. Good to have you along. And it's going to be a hot one. Just get set for hot all week long. We're going to be 90 to 91 for right through Saturday. Not cooling back to 84. It's going to be a cool day on Sunday under partly cloudy skies. Otherwise, boy, mostly clear skies and 90 or 91 for the rest of the week. So, yeah, I guess get used to it. All right, got the Doobies coming up, Journey, Jethro Tull, and more as we make our way through your Wednesday. Don't go away.
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0: Aqualung, Jethro Tull, Real Rock Z103. Well, we're happy to have Grand Steps Construction be the presenting sponsor at the Z103 Craft Bev Tour. Going to be outside, back to the Kirkbride, this coming Friday, so just a few days away, May 29th. Things get rolling about 5 o'clock for the VIPs, 5 to 6, and then general admission from 6 until 9. And there will be just a crazy bunch of drinks for you to try. Lots of different varieties. So there's going to be a great swag bag that's loaded with craft bev tour goodies and so many fun things. Yeah, so we hope to see you up at the Kirkbride Friday night, 5 to 9, presented by Grand Steps Construction. All right, Corey Hart coming up. I got some Cheap Trick tonic on the way, all before lunchtime. Hang around.
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0: 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Quick check on the weather. Hot, hot, hot, hot. Actually, 90 or 91 for the rest of the week until we get to Sunday. That's the break at 84 for a daytime high. So, oh boy, summertime is here. All right, got Supertramp, Dio, Rolling Stones, and more all coming up. 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
1: For KBRFradio.com News, I'm Derek Sidian. A teenager has been arrested for breaking into a Battle Lake gas station on Memorial Day. The Otter Tail County Sheriff's Office says that at around 1:08 Monday morning, deputies responded to a burglary alarm at Senex Gas Station in Battle Lake off State Highway 210. Upon arrival, deputies found a door to the business had been forced open. It was later determined that several items had been stolen during the incident. A 16-year-old male suspect was identified and was later located and arrested. He has been taken to the West Central Juvenile Center in Moorhead on charges of third-degree burglary, possession of burglary tools, and first-degree criminal damage to property. Multiple people are hurt following a rollover crash on I-94 near Garfield. State troopers say that at around 7:30 Tuesday night, a Volkswagen driven by 28-year-old Nathaniel Litchell of Otter Tail was heading west on I-94 near mile marker 93 when the vehicle went into the median and rolled. Litchell and his two passengers, a 28-year-old woman and a 5-year-old girl both from Fargo, all suffered non-life-threatening injuries and were transported to Alamere Hospital for treatment. Troopers say it is unknown if any of the occupants were wearing their seatbelt, and alcohol is not suspected in the crash. The Minnesota DNR is rolling out a new electronic licensing system starting June 9th, giving hunters and anglers more ways to buy their licenses. Officials say the upgrade replaces a 25-year-old system in response to years of feedback, including demand for online options and a mobile app. As part of the transition, hunting and fishing licenses will be temporarily unavailable for purchase from June 2nd through the 8th. For KBRFradio.com News, I'm Derek Sidian. Get more news at KBRFradio.com. 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

0: Follow You Down from Gin Blossoms. Real Rock is Z103 to wrap up a 30-minute rock binge. Well, hot out there. It's going to be 90 or 91 for the rest of the week, so I guess get used to it. Not until Sunday do we get any cooler at all, when our Sunday daytime high is about 84. Otherwise, look for hot temperatures the rest of the week. All right, stay tuned. Paul Schaefer's Day in Rock coming up.
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5: It's May 27th, and today in 1978, Wings has the number one song in the land. With a Little Luck is one of the few songs in rock history recorded entirely at sea. While Paul McCartney and the families of the other members of Wings relaxed on yachts in the Virgin Islands, Paul was also hard at work recording at a 24-track studio on another yacht called Fair Carol. Fair Carol is also an apt description of Paul's wonderful Christmas time. May 27, 1967, The Who is climbing the charts with Happy Jack. That year, The Who films a TV pilot in the UK for a comedy series about a rock band very similar to the Monkees. The episode includes a sequence set to Happy Jack, in which The Who plays bumbling crooks who break into a bakery and try to bust open a safe but end up throwing cakes at each other. And trust me, it doesn't get better than Peter Townsend with a face full of lemon meringue. Hit me up on Twitter at Paul Schaefer.
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4: Way Back Wednesday is rolling it back to 1975.
2: 1975 was a year that changed the world forever. The Vietnam War officially came to an end with the fall of Saigon, closing one of the most controversial chapters in American history. Meanwhile, two Cold War rivals shook hands in space during the Apollo-Soyuz test project, symbolizing a rare moment of cooperation between the U.S. and the Soviet Union. And in a garage that would help shape the future, Microsoft was founded by Bill Gates and Paul Allen, setting the stage for the digital revolution. Minnesota got rocked, literally and figuratively. The Super Bowl blizzard slammed the state in January, with winds reportedly topping 100 miles an hour, one of the most intense winter storms in Minnesota history. In a rare Midwest shakeup, an earthquake near Morris surprised residents, something you definitely don't expect in farm country. And tragedy struck in Kimball, where a mail bomb killed a local postmaster, a case that still echoes as one of Minnesota's chilling unsolved crimes. 1975 might be one of the greatest years in rock history. Queen dropped Bohemian Rhapsody, redefining what a rock song could be. Pink Floyd released Wish You Were Here, a haunting, timeless masterpiece. Fleetwood Mac released their self-titled album, introducing a new era for the band with the addition of Stevie Nicks and Lindsey Buckingham. And in April 1975, John Lennon took the stage for what would become his final live performance, closing the curtain on an era of rock royalty appearances. And locally, Fergus Falls had representation at the state level beginning in 1975 with Gene R. Winstrom, who started serving in the Minnesota House. 1975 brought the end of a war, the birth of a tech giant, and some of the greatest rock ever recorded. That's your trip back in time to 1975 on Wayback Wednesday. Listen for new episodes the first Wednesday of every month. 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

0: Lace in the Sun, Pablo Cruz. I love that song. Real Rock Z103. And yeah, if you find yourself a place in the sun, well, bring a hat or, yeah, sunscreen at least. It's hot out there today. Boy, we went from a week ago, I had the heat on and we were talking about cover your flowers for freezing. And now we are at 91 degrees. That's the daytime high today. All right, Bob Seger coming up. Steely Dan got some Def Leppard too. Don't go away.
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0: Armageddon It, Def Leppard, Real Rock Z 103. Well, just about ready to head out of your lunch hour on your Wednesday. But look at it this way. You have come more than halfway through the work week. And it's a nice short one, too. Isn't that great? Yeah. Anyway, you can start looking ahead to the weekend. Wednesday is never too early. All right. Got Steve Miller Band, Bon Jovi, Free, and more all coming up to kick off the next 30-minute rock binge. Hang around right here. 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
1: 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Z103 is serving up Sunday morning bacon and eggs. 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

0: Tim and I Dream from the Moody Blues, Real Rock Z103 to wrap up a 30-minute rock binge on your Wednesday. Well, weather, it's just one word kind of takes care of it, hot. And it is going to be this way right through Saturday. Look for about 90 degrees the rest of the week, not making a break for any cooler weather until Sunday when the daytime high is 84. So, yeah, that I hope, I don't know, are the pools open yet? Because that would be great. This would be a good week for that. All right, Roxy Music coming up, John Cougar, Mellencamp, and more. Stick around. 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

0: 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So, yeah, Craft Beer Bev Tour coming up this coming Friday. Starts at 5 o'clock over at the Kirkbride. All right, Led Zeppelin on the way. Yes, coming up. Good stuff on the way. 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

0: Leave It from Yes, Real Rock Z103. Well, hot one out there. Look for 91 today. We'll cool down to about 62 overnight, 91 again tomorrow. Pretty much the same forecast right through Saturday, not cooling off to 84 until Sunday. All right, Grand Funk Railroad, going to kick off the next 30-minute rock binge, and that is going to wrap it up for me on Wednesday. All right, stay tuned. We've got lots more great music coming your way. 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

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Hey, Chuck Ahmed in. Jimi Hendrix experience there too, Foxy Lady. Glad to have you with. Let's continue with the Rock Binge, ELO, Real Rock Z103.

0: Real Rock Z103 Nirvana and Smells Like Teen Spirit, Telephone Line, old mid-70s Electric Light Orchestra there off the remastered A New World Record album. Joe Walsh, Life's Been Good. Yeah, the full version of Life's Been Good, because that's what we do here. No radio edits on Real Rock Z103. Hot out there, isn't it? Lower 90s and around 60 to 65 tonight. Lower 90s tomorrow. Craft Bev Tour looks warm, too. Lower 90s. It does call for that on Friday. But remember, that's 5 to 9 in the evening. So it'll cool off nice as well, right? Out at the Kirkbride, we'll talk more about that. 90 Saturday, and it looks like maybe mid-80s, a little cooler for Sunday. But a whole lot of sunshine, not a lot of rain mentioned for the rest of the week. There's your forecast, Real Rock Z103.
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0: A Real Rock Z103. Always remember the one-hit wonders, but do you remember the album title? The Pleasure Principle. Gary Numan with Cars, 1979. Stevie Ray there and Joel Walsh. Aerosmith, Rod Stewart coming up Wednesday afternoon. 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

0: 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Late 70s Rod Stewart off Blondes Have More Fun. And Do You Think I'm Sexy? Aerosmith, What It Takes, just ahead of that. I'm lining up a 30-minute rock binge, and we're going to kick it off after a short break. We're going to kick it off with Foreigner coming up. 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

Loverboy, Real Rock Z103. Twins are in action again tonight. Third game of that four-game series with the White Sox. Twins pulled out a 5-3 win in extra innings last night. And the third game will be about 6:40 tonight on News Talk 1250 KBRF AM. We're rolling on with the Rock Binge now. 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

0: Rock, Z103 Lifehouse, hanging by a moment, closing out our 30-minute rock binge. Well, from one extreme to the other in Minnesota, right? We had 40s, even 30s, talking of frost on an overnight here, what, just last week? And now we're pretty much 90 all week, and that looks to be the theme today, tomorrow, Friday, Saturday, all 90 or lower 90s, maybe mid-80s, a little cooler for Sunday in this hot streak. 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

0: 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Queen coming up next, kicking off our 30-minute rock binge.
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The Real Rock Z103, Billy Squire, My Kind of Lover off Don't Say No, 1981. Fleetwood Mac there as well. Classic Bob Dylan now, Real Rock Z103.

0: Real Rock, Z103, Billy Idol, 1990 off Charmed Life. I liked that album. That was the major hit right there. Cradle of Love had a cut called Prodigal Blues. Always liked that song. Covered L.A. Woman from The Doors on that one. Billy Idol from Charmed Life. The Eagles, Bob Dylan, rounding out our 30-minute rock binge. Lower 90s today, cooling to probably lower 60s overnight tonight. Hopefully it cools off that much. That wouldn't be too bad. Back to 92 tomorrow. Lower 60s Thursday night, lower 90s for Friday in the sunshine, and 90 for Saturday, mid 80s for Sunday. So it's with us all week. Aerosmith coming up, Real Rock Z103.
1: 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I'm at Old Railroad Liquor on County Highway 82 in Dalton. And boy, do they have a great lineup. There's a couple neat ones that I'm going to have to try to bring some home because they've got just about everything you could be looking for. And not only that, they also are one of the spots where you could buy the tickets for the Fergus Falls Craft Beer Tour. The first hour from 5 to 6, that's for VIP attendees. I recommend if you're going to go, get the VIP package. You get that awesome swag bag. We're starting to see some of that stuff come in because it is coming up here on Friday. So we're looking at a lot of the swag materials. Really, really cool. Plus, of course, they've got the regular attendees. So you can go and be there from 6 to 9. Extra swag bag. We're talking event t-shirt, VIP sampling mugs, there's a golf towel, and so much more. And your beer glass lights up. 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
8: Way Back Wednesday is rolling it back to 1975. 1975 was a year that changed the world forever. The Vietnam War officially came to an end with the fall of Saigon, closing one of the most controversial chapters in American history. Meanwhile, two Cold War rivals shook hands in space during the Apollo-Soyuz test project, symbolizing a rare moment of cooperation between the U.S. and the Soviet Union. And in a garage that would help shape the future, Microsoft was founded by Bill Gates and Paul Allen, setting the stage for the digital revolution. Minnesota got rocked, literally and figuratively. The Super Bowl blizzard slammed the state in January, with winds reportedly topping 100 miles an hour. One of the most intense winter storms in Minnesota history. In a rare Midwest shakeup, an earthquake near Morris surprised residents, something you definitely don't expect in farm country. And tragedy struck in Kimball, where a mail bomb killed a local postmaster, a case that still echoes as one of Minnesota's chilling unsolved crimes. 1975 might be one of the greatest years in rock history. Queen dropped Bohemian Rhapsody, redefining what a rock song could be. Pink Floyd released Wish You Were Here, a haunting, timeless masterpiece. Fleetwood Mac released their self-titled album, introducing a new era for the band with the addition of Stevie Nicks and Lindsey Buckingham. And in April 1975, John Lennon took the stage for what would become his final live performance, closing the curtain on an era of rock royalty appearances. And locally, Fergus Falls had representation at the state level beginning in 1975 with Gene R. Winstrom, who started serving in the Minnesota House. 1975 brought the end of a war, the birth of a tech giant, and some of the greatest rock ever recorded. That's your trip back in time to 1975 on Wayback Wednesday. Listen for new episodes the first Wednesday of every month. 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

0: Great White, Real Rock Z103. Looking forward to seeing you out at the Kirkbride coming up on Friday, 5 to 9. Remember the VIP hour with the extra swag. A lot of you like to pick up the little gifts and souvenirs that we have in the swag bag. And that VIP hour will be the extra sampling, too, from 5 to 6. General admission then from 6 to 9 out at the Kirkbride. Craft Bev Tour, why did we change the name? 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So we'll have them for you out there at the Kirkbride Friday, 5 to 9. We'll look forward to seeing you. It's presented by Grand Steps Construction. 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
1: 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U.S. Fish and Wildlife activities, a parade, food trucks, vendors, and so much more. 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Wow, he looks so much smaller than I imagined. What is that? 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Seriously, Nico, what were you thinking? 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What's that? Do I think you look stupendous? Stupendous? Yeah, close, very close.
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0: Real Rock Z103, the powerful voice of Pat Benatar. Boy, she broke into the industry with that one off In the Heat of the Night, her first album, and Heartbreaker from 1979. And the Scorpions there as well, Big City Nights. I've got a 30-minute rock binge lined up. The Who's going to kick it off next, but first an update on news now from Derek City and Real Rock Z103.
1: For KBRFradio.com News, I'm Derek Sidian. A teenager has been arrested for breaking into a Battle Lake gas station on Memorial Day. The Ottertail County Sheriff's Office says that at around 1:08 Monday morning, deputies responded to a burglary alarm at Senex Gas Station in Battle Lake off State Highway 210. Upon arrival, deputies found a door to the business had been forced open. It was later determined that several items had been stolen during the incident. A 16-year-old male suspect was identified and was later located and arrested. He has been taken to the West Central Juvenile Center in Moorhead on charges of third-degree burglary, possession of burglary tools, and first-degree criminal damage to property. Multiple people are hurt following a rollover crash on I-94 near Garfield. State troopers say that at around 7:30 Tuesday night, a Volkswagen driven by 28-year-old Nathaniel Litchell of Ottertail was heading west on I-94 near mile marker 93 when the vehicle went into the median and rolled. Litchell and his two passengers, a 28-year-old woman and a 5-year-old girl both from Fargo, all suffered non-life-threatening injuries and were transported to Alamere Hospital for treatment. Troopers say it is unknown if any of the occupants were wearing their seatbelt, and alcohol is not suspected in the crash. The Minnesota DNR is rolling out a new electronic licensing system starting June 9th, giving hunters and anglers more ways to buy their licenses. Officials say the upgrade replaces a 25-year-old system in response to years of feedback, including demand for online options and a mobile app. As part of the transition, hunting and fishing licenses will be temporarily unavailable for purchase from June 2nd through the 8th. For KBRFradio.com News, I'm Derek Sidian. Get more news at KBRFradio.com. 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
0: Real Rock Z103, Dave Bishop on location as I am at Old Railroad Liquor in Dalton, just off Highway 82. And boy, are we having a good time. A lot of people coming in, a lot of people saying hi. And it's just amazing how much over the last couple weeks, this business has really taken off under new ownership, under a new name. And man, they've got a full lineup of just about everything you're looking for. And if they don't have what you're looking for, ask. They'll get it for you. So, again, we're at the Old Railroad Liquor. It's one of the places where you can buy tickets to this Friday's event at the Craft Bev Tour up at the Kirkbride. We are going to have an absolute blast. Now, the first hour from 5 to 6 is for VIP attendees. The remaining 3 hours from 6 to 9 is open for everyone, whether it's general admission or VIP tickets. And you definitely want the VIP tickets because they are awesome. They come with an awesome swag bag, including an event T-shirt. There's a really cool mug. The regular tickets are just kind of regular mugs. The VIP, they light up. They're really, really, really cool. So you got that. There's a golf towel and so much more. Lots of swag in the box or in the bag. So you definitely want to check that out. There's going to be great food from Up North Smokehouse. Looking forward to that. And they got the pulled pork and a whole bunch of other stuff. Really, really looking forward to that. I love barbecue. So come on out. It is a Craft Bev tour. 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Say hi. I got some T-shirts to give away. 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

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Hey, Chuck Amadin. In the middle of a 30-minute rock binge. Not going to cool off too much this week. Expect 90s through a good part of the week or for the rest of the week. We'll talk weather coming up. The rock binge continues now. Leonard Skinner, Real Rock Z103.

0: 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Hot today, hot tomorrow, all the way into the weekend. So we may cool to the, actually lower 60s wouldn't be too bad. That'd be nice if we cooled off that much. But back to the lower 90s tomorrow. Sunshine, lower 90s Friday, talking 90 Saturday, and mid 80s by Sunday. Really no mention of rain all the way into the weekend. Bob Seger, Silver Bullets coming up, Real Rock Z103.
1: Real Rock Z103, I'm Dave Bishop. We are at Old Railroad Liquor, and they're crashing to get in here. I mean, it is coming in left and right, and they got a lot of great deals going on, including if you buy five cases or more of beer, you get 10% off. 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We're located on Highway 82, just outside of Dalton. 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So it's just, if you don't see what you're looking for inside of the doors, head on into the beer cave. It's just around the corner. Just walk on in, and even if you're hot, I mean, we see a lot of people who were hot just kind of popped in the beer cave just to cool off as well. So they got a great lineup here at Old Railroad Liquor. And one of the coolest things they've got is $10 off your Craft Bev Tour tickets, which is coming up here this Friday. You don't want to miss out on this. Go VIP. The swag bag is absolutely unbelievable. You're going to love it. The first hour, the VIP hour is from 5 to 6, and then from 6 to 9, anybody who's got a ticket, whether you're VIP or general admission, come on down. It is going to be really, really fun. You might have noticed the name change. We went from Craft Beer Tour to Craft Bev Tour because it's not just beer. I know a lot of people are like, you know, hey, I like my beverage, but I'm not a beer person. This has everything. This has ready-to-drink cocktails. It's got craft cocktails. We've also got ciders and seltzers and so much more. You will find it at the Craft Bev Tour, Kirkbride Park, right in front. It's going to be an absolute blast, and so come on down. Get your tickets at Old Railroad Liquor, and boy, you are not going to be disappointed. They got everything from pickle beer to ginger beer to lime beer to Belgian white, plus any type of liquor you're looking for as well. They have it here at Old Railroad Liquor in Dalton. For Real Rock Z103, I'm Dave Bishop.
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6: It's May 27th, and today in 1978, Wings has the number one song in the land. With a Little Luck is one of the few songs in rock history recorded entirely at sea. While Paul McCartney and the families of the other members of Wings relaxed on yachts in the Virgin Islands, Paul was also hard at work recording in a 24-track studio on another yacht called Fair Carol. Fair Carol is also an apt description of Paul's wonderful Christmas time. May 27, 1967, The Who is climbing the charts with Happy Jack. That year, The Who films a TV pilot in the UK for a comedy series about a rock band very similar to the Monkees. The episode includes a sequence set to Happy Jack in which The Who plays bumbling crooks who break into a bakery and try to bust open a safe but end up throwing cakes at each other. And trust me, it doesn't get better than Peter Townsend with a face full of lemon meringue. Hit me up on Twitter at Paul Schaefer.
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0: The Real Rock Z103 rushed strong into the 90s with the Roll the Bones album, title cut there off that remastered album from 1991. Atlanta Rhythm Section, Spooky, and Fire Lake, Bob Seger and the Silver Bullets. The Guess Who? 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
1: This is your I-94 ramp cone zone update. The 210 I-94 ramp is closed. The interchange ramps will be closed to all travelers during construction, and traffic to and from Highway 210 in Fergus Falls will be detoured to the County Road 1/Tower Road. Highway 210 will remain open for travelers during construction. Traffic will shift to one side of the bridge and will be reduced to one lane in each direction. For construction updates, visit the Fergus Falls Chamber at fergusfalls.com and click on the Cone Zone. 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

0: A Real Rock Z103, a little more Rare Winger. That's off their second album, came out in 1990, in the heart of the young Easy Come, Easy Go from Winger and the Guess Who. Zach Daniels coming in next. I've got Pink Floyd leading into another 30-minute rock binge coming up. 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

0: Real Rock Z103, The Doors, 20th Century Fox. Ahead of that, 38 Specials, Back Where You Belong. It's time for a Rock Box Lost and Found. Now, this one's from 1976, and it's coming out of their vault. And I tell you what, this is kind of an interesting song because it was hastily written as a last-minute set closer for their 1975 stadium gig. So for this Rock Box Lost and Found, here's Rockin' Me by the Steve Miller Band. 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

0: Real Rock Z103, Steely Dan FM. I'm Zach Daniels, and don't forget, download that Fergus Now app if you haven't already. It's free. That means even I can afford it. 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
1: Here's a look at your Real Rock Z103 weather forecast for tonight, down around to 61. We're seeing occasional showers and thunderstorms. It's 90 for Wednesday's high, 88 Thursday, 91 Friday, 89 Saturday. That's your forecast on Real Rock Z103.
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0: 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Kick It Out ahead of that by Heart. I'm Zach Daniels, and I got a 30-minute rock binge coming up for you. John Fogerty kicking it off. 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
1: Here's a look at Real Rock Z103 weather forecast for tonight, down around to 61. We're seeing occasional showers and thunderstorms. It's 94 Wednesday's high, 88 Thursday, 91 Friday, 89 Saturday. That's your forecast on Real Rock Z103.
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